0: Die meiste Musik bei der Arbeit. 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Immer Radio Fantasy. 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
1: I took the long road across the ocean. I burned some bridges on the way. Feels like forever here in the moment. Just so forever, sit a

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The phrase house music was said to be the first phrase that was said by clubbers who used to go dancing. Where did they go dancing? They used to go dancing at the Warehouse Club in Chicago. House then gave birth just after its big brother disco, because he was getting older and house was deeper. It was designed to make people dance in a different way, for them to be rawer, for them to find a new direction, to be deeper, to be rawer. Respect where it came from, right?

side of the room to the other. When House was young, we'd pack a bag with extra clothes, knowing that sooner or later that sweat would pour from our skin onto our shirts. Drink